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1: Randy Travis is getting ready to release his first album of original music in 18 years. Same Old Ways drops November 13th, featuring 12 songs pulled straight from the vault, all recorded between 1986 and 2013, before his stroke. Randy and his longtime producer remixed and remastered the tracks, and Randy made sure fans knew these are not AI-assisted vocals. This is the real, iconic Randy Travis. And the Gulf Coast Jam lineup is set for 2027, with Bailey Zimmerman, Luke Bryan, Jason Aldean, Zach Topp, plus Warren Ziders, John Party, Tucker Wetmore, Ian Munsick, Carly Pearce, and more. Organizers say it's one of their strongest lineups ever. And finally, Eric Church is heading to Australia for the first time in his career. He'll play Melbourne, Sydney, and headline CMC Rocks in Queensland next March with Parker McCollum, telling fans, come early, stay late, and let's make up for lost time. That's your Country Nights Live news update. I'm Bev Rainey.
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0: Jelly rolling halfway to hell. You know, he is taking a little bit of a hiatus. I see he's got one show that he's going to be honoring overseas in 2027. Haven't seen much on the books right now, but he's doing a little soul searching. Much different from what he was saying not that long ago.
1: 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Never beyond imagination. Wasn't even in the plans. You know, everything about this is wild. You know what I mean? It's and when I think it can't get no wilder, it just gets wilder.
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0: Rethink some things. Luke Combs, this is Country Nights Live. You know, with football going on, I thought this would be fun to let you know. Luke Combs thought he was a terrible football player.
1: What was something good about my game? 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I was a glue guy, the locker room guy, you know? My nickname was Jokes. It was not, it's not exactly headhunter, killer, anything like that. But jokes, I'll take jokes. Man, I'll take that any week.
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0: from Luke Bryan and Luke Combs together on Luke Bryan's new album, Signs. I got a chance to chat with Luke Bryan about both of these guys doing the collab together. Here's what he said.
1: We recorded it. I went in and sang the vocal. And then I was like, man, I didn't have a kind of a collab or any ideas on the album yet. And I just texted over to Luke and I did the whole thing like, man, obviously no pressure. Wanted to get your read on this. And he goes, I'm in. But what was interesting is I kind of ruined his life a little bit because we had to run quickly to get it turned over. And so therefore, like, he had to hustle, get the vocals done. We got it in last minute, but I'm really proud of this.
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Confirmed a couple days ago that Lionel Richie, Carrie Underwood, Ryan Seacrest, and Luke Bryan will be back for American Idol. Season number 25. Online auditions going on. Now no word on when the new season will premiere. It's Luke in Country and She Knows It. Denim

0: I have yet to practice, and this is going to go not well this weekend. My name's Justin. This is the Overnight Ride on Saturday morning. I'll be flying to Toronto, Canada to go to my friend's wedding. Now, not a wedding I've been to before. His wife is Bengali. He is Iranian. There's a lot of different cultural things there that I've never witnessed. In person, online, yes. I've been studying videos. As a groomsman, we have to dance. It is part of the tradition. We are expected to do it. And everybody who's dancing is not a dancer. A couple weeks ago, I shared with you the list of dance moves that was sent to me by two accountants and one engineer. And some of the dance moves were the scrambled eggs, the shadow box, the patty cake, the DBZ, chest taps, brush it off, throw it away, and then worm. I'm not doing the worm. I've looked through this multiple times. Haven't been sent a video. 2 days ago, sent a video by my buddy demonstrating the dance. He's so out of breath by the end of this dance. I'm scared. I've yet to practice it. Here's what I think I'm going to do. Since the airport has no rules and I have a decent layover, on Saturday morning, I may practice the dance for the first time and then force everybody to run through the dance right before we have to perform on Saturday night. I am very scared. The fact that he is the most in shape one of our group and he sent us the video of him dancing and him huffing and puffing. Hopefully there's like an ambulance on standby.
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0: You know when you go to the doctor's office and they have really old magazines on the table, so you pick one up and you start reading it, even though it's like 6 months old? I found one the other day. The article was titled, Retro Yard Trends That Are Making a Comeback. I thought I would open this up and see that lawn darts are coming back. No, it's things like gravel courtyards and wicker furniture and bricks and gardens and stuff. I was like, what is the retro lawn trend that I remember are lawn darts. If you don't know what these are, they were popular a long time ago. It was darts, a little rocket to throw up in the air. They had a steel tip on the end. And they would land, and you try and land them near a target. Well, they're super dangerous because they're steel-tipped, and kids are playing with them. So I don't know if they outlawed them or they stopped making them. I'm not sure of it. All I know is my grandmother has some in her garage currently in Philadelphia. And I need to know now, does my grandmother own contraband? Me saying this on the air, is this going to get her in trouble? Because I know exactly where they are.
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2: 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The overnight ride will be right back.
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My name's Justin. It is the Overnight Ride. We're going to have Joe Nichols on the show over the next couple weeks. New one from him. Here's C'est La Vie.

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1: Thank you so much for tuning in, as always, on The Rick Burgess Show. Got the good time gang in control today. Rick is on the Oceana Allura fan cruise, and they are inland today on excursions and stuff, so he's not on the ship, so he won't be with us until tomorrow. So watch out. We're in control, which means anything goes. We'll be taking phone calls today, unscreen phone calls, 888-6-BIG-VOX. Also, Gary is scheduled to stop by. Looking forward to that and catching up with him. No telling what's on his mind. I'm sure he'll be in the best of moods.
2: Sure.
1: So we'll have all that today. We've hit a little bit of MLB wild card. That was yesterday. You had some surprises, some blowouts. And like they said, the Yankees game and the Red Sox, it was tied up to the seventh inning, and then
2: it exploded.
1: The Yankees opened it up. But we have another one of these stories, and I don't know how this happens. And I don't think you would take any kind of money for this to happen to you, but we've had another surgery gone bad.
2: I know.
1: And I don't understand. I know there's a lot of moving parts, and I think if we started looking into it too much, it'd scare us to death. So I stay on the outskirts of it, but an Ohio cancer patient is suing a hospital because the surgeon allegedly amputated the wrong leg.
2: You know, I thought we've overcome that.
1: I know there too.
2: Can be
3: with
2: mistakes.
3: A Sharpie.
2: Sharpies. Did somebody not have one that day?
3: Did they use dry erase? Maybe they used dry erase that day.
2: You know, the Sharpie really went. We've gone miles in this. But here's the thing. Wouldn't you double check? Hey, before we do this, guys, we're cutting a leg off. Let's double check. Make sure it's the right one.
1: Right. But now let's. Hey, look at me.
2: I mean, we're doctors.
1: Hey, think about this. Now they got to take the one they needed.
2: Oh, no,
1: so
2: no,
1: now she's a double amputee.
2: Oh, how about that? Yeah.
1: Now she ain't got no legs. Huh?
2: Oh, my God.
1: So an Ohio
2: now
1: woman.
2: She's a double amputee.
1: Yes. Yeah. So now we got us a woman. She's suing her surgeon because they allegedly, and they say that, I guess it's maybe, I don't know, she's suing them.
2: Yeah, she better.
1: Amputated the wrong leg, but she underwent below-the-knee amputation surgery. That's what the lawsuit says. She was required because the cancer in her right leg, that's the one they were supposed to take. So Sharon Jacks is her name, and she's now a double amputee, as we said. She was scheduled to have the surgery, the below-the-knee amputation on her right leg.
2: Wow.
1: In Marietta, Ohio, on September 19th, 2025. But when she woke up from surgery, her left leg was gone, not her right.
2: She says here, the lawsuit names the hospital, obviously her surgeon, and other members of the surgical team, accusing them of a complete failure of basic safety procedures. So they are procedures to keep this from happening, and they didn't follow them, obviously.
1: Mm.
3: Man, I've heard of measure twice, cut once, but this is just an extreme case of that.
2: Yeah, and they didn't.
1: But now look, her attorney says, and y'all, we just talked about this, medical records that he reviewed, this is her lawyer, indicated that the surgeon initially marked the correct leg, the right one.
2: Well, then,
1: but the wrong one was amputated.
2: Even though the other one was marked?
1: When she woke up, the correct leg was still marked.
2: Well, then he may have marked it, but when he went to cut, did he not look for the mark? Right?
1: How in the world?
2: That's even worse. You marked it and still messed it up.
3: Y'all, she's sitting here on this couch, and she's got both pant legs tucked under, if you know what
1: Golly.
3: I mean.
1: Golly.
3: You see,
1: bless her heart. She ain't got...
2: So, yeah, you're right, Speedy. It says the mark was on the correct leg after the wrong leg had been taken off. How do you not see
1: so
2: that?
1: Everybody...
2: So it was... It ain't... We didn't mark it, and we thought we were being sharp and didn't follow procedure, because you know it is. We followed that up to that point, marking it, but we decided to miss it anyway. How do you do that?
1: I don't know. Wow. They went on to say every person, and you alluded to this, Greg, every person in that operating room is responsible to make sure that it is verified before moving forward.
2: It is verified, cut the one that's marked.
1: Yeah.
2: How about that?
1: The doctor, the staff.
2: If any of it has a mark on it.
1: Yeah, everybody. The records say that this sadly happens more than you think. I mean, and it shouldn't, but I don't know how.
2: Listen to this.
1: Let me ask you, is it a surgeon that depends too much on their staff and nurses and just comes in and they have them prepped and he goes, but shouldn't everybody go, okay, here's the mark?
2: According to the complaint, get this, the medical team had two surgical timeouts before the procedure. The timeouts were conducted to confirm the patient's identity, planned operation in the correct surgical location before the incision is made. They did it twice, and still, like, as you say, they measured twice, Adler.
1: Yeah.
2: Got it wrong still.
3: Yeah, you know, one of the nurses says she was concerned when the surgeon held up her pointer finger and her thumb to see which hand made an L.
1: Yeah.
3: You guys know that trick when kids don't know their left hand?
2: No.
3: If you
2: no.
3: hold up, like, do like a you're a loser sign, if you hold up which one, all right, which one makes an L, that's your left hand. Do you guys not know that trick?
2: No, I don't know that
3: trick. Oh, okay.
2: Always
3: learn
2: always,
3: something new on this show
2: new,
3: every day.
2: Left from right, I don't know.
3: Yeah, y'all never heard that. Hold
2: I
3: just, up.
2: I okay. still don't get it.
3: You don't get it? All right, look at your hands.
2: Okay.
3: Do the L sign, like you're a loser, yeah, you know,
2: right,
3: you're
2: right.
3: a loser, loser.
1: Are you
3: both
1: wait,
3: L.
1: I think he's just getting us to do this.
3: And, so
2: both
3: reach.
2: Of them
3: and,
2: are L.
3: They're not both L. One is a backwards L, Greg.
2: Yeah.
3: One is a correct L. That's their left hand. Y'all never heard that trick before?
1: No. But
3: well, it looks like a young dog can teach a new trick.
2: I don't know. I just kind of always knew. I didn't need some silly trick.
3: You already knew. I just know what my left hand is. Okay.
2: Honestly, I always think throw which one I throw with.
1: Right. All right. So here's the deal. We've all heard about the Dr. Death thing, which was extremely disturbing.
2: Okay,
1: that
2: the guy
1: whole,
2: that did the neck
1: the podcast,
2: spinal surgeon
1: yes,
2: who
1: and
2: was
1: then Netflix
2: crippling
1: did,
2: people,
1: yes,
2: including
1: yeah,
2: his
1: yeah.
2: friend,
1: and the hospitals just kept moving him around.
2: Oh yeah, they didn't. Let's dump him off on somebody else.
1: So my question is: does this surgeon lose his license and everything? If you take off the wrong leg, you don't need to be doing surgery.
2: And I agree with this. There's a lot of people in that room that are
1: yes,
2: responsible.
1: Yes.
3: All right.
2: You know what that is? That's number one. That's the number one thing
1: yeah.
2: for you to get right before we do anything.
1: Right.
2: We're going to determine which leg's coming off, and we're going to mark it.
1: Yeah. Luckily, up to this point, and I'm
2: that's let me, a let me number
1: knock.
2: One.
1: I'm knocking. But because of my boys playing sports, and so I've seen them have multiple surgeries. Okay. And the doctors, I would always see them with the Sharpie when it was prep
2: yeah.
1: time. They would come in, you know, we as parents would be sitting there, and they'd be like, okay, blah blah blah. Okay, and they'd even joke. All right, let me make a mark, you know.
3: Right.
1: But do you not? It'd almost be like.
2: Guys, the whole room missed it. Don't forget that. Everybody in
1: why
2: there
1: would
2: missed.
1: You cut on something that you didn't see a mark on?
2: When you look beside it and there is a mark, which I mean.
1: Yeah, she woke up. Guys, think about this. She thought she was probably still dreaming. She woke up and the wrong dang leg wasn't there.
2: Oh, my goodness.
1: Which means she had to go back into surgery and they had to get the right one.
3: Which yeah. they did because, look, she's.
1: She ain't got a leg to stand on.
3: No. She literally. But
2: yeah,
3: she does not have to, you know, buy socks or shoes anymore.
2: You're right.
1: All right. Here's the question: did anybody realize it when they got her when they were sewing her up? Did anybody go?
2: Yeah. At what point? Because did she discover it?
1: Is she so covered up? Because I know they cover everything and protect the rest, and the only thing exposed is what they're
2: true.
1: Having surgery
2: true.
1: On. So did they ever look? Obviously, they didn't, but did somebody...
2: At what point somebody we're cleaning up yes. and we're taking the sheets and stuff off and we go, oh, wait a minute.
1: Wait a minute,
2: hey,
1: guys.
2: This guy, this leg that's still there has marks on it.
1: Uh-huh.
2: There's a Sharpie that says this leg.
1: Did anybody walk out backwards, like backing out going, I wasn't in here?
2: Oh, yeah, exactly.
1: Yeah.
3: Hey, I know that we've talked about how you need an advocate.
1: Yes.
3: When you go into any kind of...
2: You can't go in the operating room.
3: You need a pointer person. Just be like, this one, this is the one, that's the leg. Yeah, don't miss that she has cancer already on top of all this.
2: Oh, yeah, you got to be really negligent for that to happen. I mean, you can't just, I mean, my goodness, that's not something you go, oh, yeah, man, I can see how that would happen.
1: So the hospital, they confirmed, the Shelby General Hospital confirmed that an adverse surgical event happened in September 2025. You think?
2: Yeah.
1: Saying the surgical team responded immediately to address the medical needs of the patient involved and provide support to their family. What?
2: I don't need
1: that's
2: your
1: a
2: support.
1: Little late.
2: I don't need your support.
1: Hey, I got a good idea. I need
2: your support earlier by doing your job right.
1: Hey, is the Jacks family in the waiting room? Yeah, that's us. Okay, great. This is the doctor post-surgery. Hey, first of all, I just want to let you know the surgery went well.
4: We got her leg and everything, but there is one small problem.
5: We got it.
4: There's one small problem. We got the wrong one. So we're going to give her about 48 hours to recover from this one, and we're going back in to get
2: all
4: the right
2: this,
4: one.
2: We were going to do it again. Yeah. But this time we're taking the other leg. Now she has neither.
3: Y'all,
2: we have one negative. Now she has none.
3: We do currently have a shortage of people to work in hospitals right now. Mm-hmm. To supplement that, they're bringing in a lot of H-1B workers. I just heard a report on this on my way in this morning. Some hospitals are reaching over 90%. And some of these places, we don't know where they got their degree. There's a lot of shenanigans going on.
2: But to miss this one.
4: I can see a Sharpie mark.
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7: Hello, America. Thank you for being with us here on the Rick Burgess Show. It is the Good Time Gang, the staff of Big Box Entertainment. I'm Speedy alongside Greg and Adler. Rick is on the fan cruise with Oceana Allura, and they're inland today, not on the ship, so he will not be with us. But Gary will be. He's scheduled to be here. I mean, hey, he's headed on in. Can't wait to see what's going on with him. Here's some of his stories, which he's always got some funny ones, and get pranked, apparently, because you know that's coming today.
8: Yeah, that'd be something.
7: Yeah, it'll something be either involved. Either he'll stay hidden outside the door and like he's not showing up, but he's here.
8: Yeah, go or in something. The kitchen, he jumps out, scares yeah. you, and you spill your coffee.
7: Well, that's his new thing, because, you know, he knows how to get in here now. He's got my code to get in.
8: When yeah. everything. So you look out.
7: So sometimes he'll sneak in the other way.
8: I was in here one time, and here he come down the hall.
7: Yeah, yeah, like, he'll sneak. He'll probably hide in Rick's office or something and jump out at us when we're going to the printer yeah. later.
8: No doubt
7: make
8: about
7: us,
8: that.
7: Like spill something or
8: that's
7: drop something.
8: Happen.
7: Yeah. Let me ask you a question. There's another story. We just, if you missed the last story, we talked about a cancer patient that was supposed to have a leg wow. amputated, and the surgeon took the wrong leg.
8: You know,
7: it's a lawsuit out of Ohio.
8: You know, we talk about things on here all the time that shouldn't happen. Then
7: yeah.
8: there's those that
7: can't, just can't happen. That can't
8: and
7: happen.
8: That definitely falls under it.
7: I don't know if there needs to be a designated Sharpie locator.
8: Yeah.
7: Like, and I mean, like,
8: I'd be happy to pay for it.
7: Pay somebody, you know, to stand to there and go, all right, I see a Sharpie right here. Take this one. Take yep. this one. But they need to do something. I have a would you rather, because there's another
8: okay.
7: story out
8: Give
7: here.
8: Give me a would you rather.
7: Would you rather, okay, that cancer patient had the wrong leg
8: amputated.
7: Would I
8: rather get, lose my leg?
7: Right. And then now they had to go back and get the leg that they were supposed to take. So now she's a double amputee.
8: Yes.
7: All right. So you have
8: would
7: that.
8: Would I rather do that?
7: Or... Utah man released after decades on death row as DNA Ooh. Evidence excludes him from a 1985
8: oh,
7: killing.
8: Oh, my goodness.
7: Would you rather be innocent and be on death row? And I believe,
8: death row.
7: I think he's 71 now.
8: And 85 is when this
7: Or have got both legs taken.
8: That's a tough one, Speedy.
9: I was born in 85.
8: That's
9: my
8: time.
9: Entire life.
8: Yes.
9: Oh, no.
8: God,
9: I
8: guys.
9: Think I go legs.
7: Are you going to go double amputee or spend it's your tough. Whole life in prison?
8: Now, both of you going to get
7: or
8: some
7: not say
8: kind
7: whole
8: of
7: life, but a lot of it.
8: Financially, both of you is going to get compensated.
7: Right.
8: Because I don't know this guy. Surely he's got a case.
7: Well, he's 71 now. Yeah. Douglas Stewart Carter.
8: They'll just tie him up in court till he dies.
7: He was let out of jail on bail Monday. Now, the victim's family is still objecting.
8: Oh, they're saying.
7: Okay, but DNA evidence is excluding him as the source of DNA recovered from key pieces of evidence in the case.
8: Oh, that, and he but is, the family's not
7: He's
8: so sure
7: maintained
8: about it.
7: His innocence this entire time. And now the newly analyzed DNA evidence has excluded him from being the guy. And so
5: The victim, wow, as you can understand, is still upset. So he has a
8: so they have reason to suspect.
5: Right. He has a GPS monitor while he awaits a new trial. But they say the DNA evidence is excluded him from being the guy. Okay. That with
8: so
5: all
8: we're
5: the key
8: saying
5: all the key evidence.
8: The outcome
5: in this,
8: is that you were wrongly convicted.
5: Correct. And you're innocent and you've been in jail for a 1985 killing and you're 71.
8: That's tough.
5: Would you rather have that or double amputee?
9: Oh, legs all day long. That's your entire life. You just spent your entire life in prison. At least I'm free.
8: Yeah, you're 71 now.
9: I can get a wheelcher. I can scoot around.
5: I'll say this too.
9: Wheels. Hey. Nickname me Wheels.
8: And I know this isn't that important. You're going to get a chunk of money.
9: Yeah.
8: And I'm not saying that that's worth losing your
9: two
8: wrong
9: chunks.
8: Leg.
9: Right.
8: I'm not saying that.
9: Yeah. Well, two chunks of money.
5: Yeah.
9: One for each leg.
5: Right.
8: I'm like you, Adam. I think I'm going with the legs.
9: Absolutely.
5: Well,
8: I'll
5: say
8: now
5: this.
8: They got the blades and all.
5: I want to say that I believe I'm going to go legs as well because the W amputee is below the knee. So I think you can get some blades or something that would help.
8: A blade or two.
5: Prosthetic of some kind.
8: I know that's still tough.
5: I think I'm going that way too. Because
8: I'd come out of my mouth. Well, I'd rather them cut the wrong leg off.
5: That would be absolutely,
8: guys. I will say,
5: excruciating
8: this.
5: To be in jail on something you know you didn't do.
8: And back to the leg, why would you choose it? You had already accepted the fact you were losing one,
5: right?
8: So it's not it's devastating.
5: Yeah,
8: but you go, well, I was losing one anyway, as opposed to being in jail. You know what I'm saying?
5: Yes.
8: I mean, neither one is a good scenario.
9: Y'all, there's some
8: don't misunderstand
9: horrible things that happen in jail. That's a long time to be in jail. That's like a going back in time to like primitive times or something. Like y'all, you watch prison documentaries?
8: But it's
9: like a whole different crazy world.
8: What
9: in there
8: about those
9: with rules about putting you better walk with your hand in my pocket and things like that? I'm not about that.
8: I know there's too many, but I may be wrong here because I've not been in a lot of jails. If you're on death row, are you in solitary pretty much?
9: No. You can be out
8: really?
9: And about. Oh yeah. I think it's much more about like your behavior and your sentencing. I think that if you're on death row, doesn't necessarily mean you're in solitary.
8: I thought they had like one wing.
5: Yeah,
8: and they put them all in, and they get to go outside for 15 minutes a day or something.
5: Right. And this Douglas Stewart Carter, who we're talking about, the Utah man released after decades on death row. As new DNA evidence has excluded him, he has maintained his innocence. He argues that he was coerced into signing a confession. No physical evidence linked him to the crime scene, but the jury convicted him based on his confession and two testimonies of two witnesses who claimed he was bragging about killing his victim, but they then recanted their testimony.
8: Oh, they said they
5: the new DNA analysis received on September the 22nd excluded him as a possible match of blood found on the doorknob, genetic material recovered from the handle of the knife used to stab the victim, and other stuff. So they're saying now there's new evidence.
8: I'd like to talk to these people that changed their mind. I mean,
5: right,
8: what made you change your mind?
5: Yeah. So anyway, they it looks like the Utah Supreme Court ordered a new trial. But he's been released and he's still going to be monitored, but this new evidence, I mean, he's been on death row and he's maintained his innocence all along. And you have some that claim they're innocent and they're just lying.
8: Yeah.
5: But then there's those cases where they're like, I'm not the person.
8: Yeah.
5: And that just has to be horrible.
9: Oh, yeah. But it is, if you are on death row, solitary confinement is a practice that is used sometimes, but it's not always solitary. Didn't know that. Did I see that the only female on death row in Tennessee was just
5: was just
9: put down?
8: I think did we not do a story? Maybe not.
5: I don't know. I don't remember it if we did.
9: Hmm. We were talking about prisons
8: maybe
9: last
8: I just read
9: week.
8: It.
5: Yeah.
9: At one point, we were talking about prisons last week, and we were talking about which gang we would have to join.
5: Well, y'all were.
9: And I said that I would be with the whites.
5: Yes.
9: Let me just clarify. It would be the whites or the gays, and that's who I would have to go with. And I didn't mean to exclude them.
5: Okay.
9: And I'm not saying I want to be friends with everybody.
8: Yeah.
9: I like everybody, you know, whatever. I'm whatever.
8: Yeah, you want to be the guy that nobody's mad at.
9: Yes, so. But I don't think that they don't let you do that. No, you got to pick a team.
8: You got to pick a team.
9: Yeah. I would probably try to do, like, you know, music lessons or be like that guy. You know, like, hey, yeah. Let's not fight. Let's make a band, guys.
8: Right, yeah. Right.
9: We could learn something. We're the Jailbirds.
8: Yeah,
9: you know?
8: We could sing a lot of stuff.
9: Let's do some Johnny Cash or something.
8: Folsom Prison.
5: Yeah, yeah. They did say that Tennessee woman that was was executed was a psycho. Obviously, some of them have mental issues. But
8: normally, if you
5: they
8: murder
5: say
8: people,
5: she was crazy.
9: Well, yeah. Usually, if you murder people, people tend to not like that. But recently, we've had some odd instances recently.
5: What's the first number? How much it would take to have both legs amputated? Ready, go. How much?
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0: Gary is joining us. Gary with two R's. 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I don't know how long, but I know it's been... it has to be over 15 years, maybe. 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
1: It's been
0: now.
1: As long as I've been here.
0: Yeah. 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Well, let's welcome him in. He is the man that everybody loves. It's Gary with two R's, and he's in the house. There he is right there.
2: Look at him.
0: And he dressed up. He's got a collar on today.
2: That's right.
3: And sleeves.
0: Yep, he's collar and sleeves.
3: Are you going to do a funeral after this, or what's up?
0: Yeah,
4: nah, I don't reckon.
0: You don't reckon. Well, man, thank you for being with us today.
4: Well,
0: I know you're a busy man.
1: Same excited.
0: Yeah.
4: I've been, when you text me yesterday, I don't know if I was still coming. I was on top of Rick's shooting house, patching a hole in it.
0: Oh, gosh.
1: What knocked the hole in it?
4: I don't know.
0: Really?
4: No telling.
0: Wow. Did you have any help?
4: I was by myself.
0: Because you can't find any good help.
4: Nah, you can't find nobody that wants to work.
1: You get Terry to help you.
0: Yeah.
4: Well, he's working on something at his house. So.
0: Look, let me show you that Terry with a Y is the kindest man.
1: Yeah. He's like opposite of Gary.
0: Yeah, he balances you out.
1: Yeah.
0: What he does, because when you're frowning, he's grinning. You know, and he's like, man, this is great. Thank y'all for having us. And then you'd be like, man, I'm very little.
1: I'm over here.
0: Yeah. But I mean, it was great. I'm glad you brought him to Starkville. That was fun.
1: Yeah, it was.
4: Yeah. Well, I had to have a driver.
1: I know. You're big time now.
4: He stepped on a nail.
1: I'm sorry.
4: Helping somebody clean out around the barn or something, stepped on a rusted nail. Mm. I had to take him, get him a techno shot before he left.
0: Oh, really?
1: He went updated.
4: Yeah.
1: He didn't have a shot.
4: He had to sit over there with that.
1: That hurts. Yeah, I've done that. That hurts.
4: Man, I'm telling you.
3: Me too.
0: Golly.
3: I stepped on my own booby trap as a kid in my treehouse.
0: You did?
1: Good.
3: Yeah.
1: Trapped yourself.
3: I had set up booby traps for bad guys, and I stepped on a nail that I had set up for the bad guys. Real smart.
1: You're a bad guy?
3: For the bad guys. Yes, yes.
1: Oh, I forgot about that one.
3: Yeah, but that old Tetris shot, it kills, Gary. That hurts right there.
4: Oh, yeah.
3: Yeah.
1: Yeah.
0: Well, how's Miss Gwen doing?
4: Well, she's doing all right. I guess she's still in the bed when I left.
0: Okay.
1: Yes.
0: Well, Greg, I don't know if you could kind of slide this over to you. Speaking of Miss Gwen, Miss Wanda Whitley.
1: This has been how long have we had?
0: Well, it's been a while, but I mean, we hadn't seen him in
1: here.
0: No,
1: I know. You know? I'm just saying. It's just...
0: But that's for you, and this is for Miss Gwen from
1: Let me
0: from
1: read
0: Wanda
1: what it says.
0: Uh-huh.
1: To Gary from Wanda Whitley. Thanks for being such a blessing to all and for being on the show.
0: There we go.
3: A blessing Gary. To all. What, yeah. Hold on. Yeah. Now.
1: Wait, let me see second. If that's got Gary's name on it. I think she's mistaken him for something.
0: And to Mr.
1: To Gwen, God bless you and all of your family. I don't know how you live with it. I don't know what that meant.
0: All right, Gary's opening it up. Let's see what he's got.
1: Gary, you didn't have to open
0: it. This is like Christmas. I've never seen him open again.
1: Oh, look at that.
0: What if he like starts like crying?
4: A pound of bacon.
0: What is that?
3: Hopefully it's not a pound of bacon.
0: Yeah, because it's gone bad. Yeah.
1: Oh, it's got the dogs on it.
0: Oh, yeah. What?
1: You know, Gary's got them French poodles.
0: Yeah, he loves them French poodles.
1: Whatever they are. French bulldog.
0: Look, y'all, that's his happy face. Look at him.
4: Look, really
0: Gary. Look at him. What is it, Gary?
1: Look at that. Oh. French bulldog.
0: Oh, and it's looks like it's towels, maybe?
1: Yes, it's kitchen towels.
0: Kitchen towels.
3: Oh, look at that.
0: Gary. Gary, does that make you happy?
1: She always gets something that's got
3: what
1: a
3: does
1: meaning.
3: It say on the towel? I know I have French bulldogs, but I am married or something like that.
0: Yeah.
1: Yeah, so that
3: don't let the French bulldogs fool you. What does it say?
4: It says life is better with a French bulldog.
1: Oh, well, how about that, Wanda?
4: That's good.
0: Is that your happy face? Because I'm not sure.
4: Yeah.
1: Or he's mad about it.
0: Oh, he's got something else. What
1: maybe
0: we got? Yeah, we got. Oh, is that treats or something? It looks like a bone or something. I don't know.
1: Wow.
0: He's
3: take your time, Gary.
0: Let's see what we got.
1: Don't get in a hurry.
0: Yeah, please don't. Just trying to describe it to the radio
1: audience.
0: Yeah,
1: he's wrestling with.
0: Oh, no, it's not.
1: Oh, that's something
0: it's,
1: good.
0: What is it,
1: oh,
0: Gary?
1: That's something good.
0: Good night.
4: I don't know what
1: that
4: is.
1: Oh,
0: it's a flashlight.
1: Oh,
0: right. It's a
1: flashlight. Okay. Keep flashlight keychain. Yeah. That's
0: pretty
1: cool.
0: Oh, that's nice.
3: Oh, yeah.
1: Can I have that?
4: Yeah.
3: Everybody needs a flashlight sometimes.
4: You need it.
3: I buy a headlamp for pretty much everybody around Christmas time. It's like, you probably lost it. Here's another one.
1: I know, in case you need it.
3: Shed a little light.
0: Yeah. Gary continuing to open. Do you drive this slow? Because you open gifts extremely slow.
1: Yeah, he does.
4: Well, I mean,
1: I bet at Christmas everybody's wanting to
0: hurry
1: up.
0: Oh, good night.
3: Mm-hmm.
1: That's the way my wife is.
0: Uh-huh.
1: She, if it's a wrapped box, she'll open the corner.
4: Back scratcher.
0: Ooh, that's nice.
1: And you can also scratch your butt with it.
0: Yep. Yeah, Greg does that.
3: To anything scratcher,
0: right.
3: Really.
0: Well, do you want to have? You want to say anything?
4: I appreciate it.
0: Well, don't open Gwen's.
1: Seems like it.
0: Did you open Gwen's too?
4: No.
0: Okay.
1: Well, you see, that was very thoughtful.
0: Do you have anything to say to me?
1: Thank you, Wanda.
4: Yeah, I know.
1: I'm thinking Wanda on Gary's behalf.
4: Wanda, she's friends with me on Facebook, I think.
0: Okay.
1: Sure.
0: Okay. You sound so excited.
3: Just keep mumbling, Gary. That's fine.
1: Yeah,
3: okay.
0: By the way, I can't turn him up anymore. He's at the very top.
3: Yeah.
0: I can't. I have nothing left.
3: Sure.
0: That's just a little happy for you, buddy.
4: Yeah.
1: Gary,
4: well,
1: do you do
4: I
1: that?
4: Appreciate that.
1: For all gifts you get, do you act that excited?
4: Yeah, well.
1: I bet Chris is going, I don't know if Gary liked my gift or not.
0: I know. I don't know what to tell you. I don't know what to do.
4: No,
0: I think he liked it.
4: Very thoughtful of him.
1: Just stop there, Gary. It's
0: fine. That sounds so heartfelt there.
3: Thank you.
1: That was awesome.
0: Yeah.
4: Yeah,
1: she put a lot of effort in that. You can't just come across bulldog.
0: Yeah, yeah. Don't open Gwen's. That's for Gwen.
1: There you go.
0: He's off in it now. He's elbow deep in it.
4: Yeah, it'll be all right.
0: All right, we'll take a break. We'll come back. Gary with two R's is in the house.
3: He needs some coffee, but besides that, we're good.
4: Yeah.
0: Let's quickly. Somebody head to the coffee.
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0: with us, as always, making it part of your daily routine here on the Rick Burgess Show. I am Speedy alongside Greg Burgess and Chris Eddie Van Adler, and also Gary Vines is in the house.
1: Gary.
0: We got him off the tractor, Bush Hoggin, and he is here, and we thank you so much for being with us today. Rick is out. If you are just joining us and you're like, what's going on? He has been on this Oceana Allura fan cruise and still midweek through that, and the plan is that he will be back with us on Monday. And then we have Huntsville, October 9th, the Are You Ready Tour cranks back up, and we have 2 weeks in a row, October 9th at Huntsville at the VBC, the Von Braun Civic Center, Mark C. Smith Concert Hall on October the 9th, and then the Lyric Theater, a very historic theater there in Birmingham on October 16th. Those shows are still, you still have tickets that are on sale and available. You can go to rickburgessshow.com, click on the live tour, and then both of those dates will pop up. And it's a click and buy kind of thing. And I've been getting some emails trickle in of, hey, I was so fired up about being there, and we've had, you know, life happens, and we've had an event, or we've got something that's taking place, and we can't go, and we're sitting here, and we've purchased premium tickets. What do? Can you all? The best thing to do is if you go to the Rick Burgess fan club page on Facebook, Big Head Chuck and everybody, they do a great job on that. We've had really good luck with people posting them there saying, hey, I've got a situation here. Yeah. I just want to sell them at face value, what I've got in them. That's a good chance to get rid of them. Also, sometimes the YouTube chat room, there's somebody that might want some there. So that's always an option for you. So just check that out. And if you can't make it, that's because I did yesterday. This person was like, man, we've had something. I got a new job and now I can't go.
1: Yeah.
0: So that's an option to get rid of them. Speaking of that, Gary will be back with us on both remaining dates. Thank you for making the time to do that, bud. Everybody loves seeing you.
2: Well, I don't know. I try to be there when I can.
0: Yeah. Well, we appreciate you
1: be there when you can.
2: But you know, I don't know where Rick's going on a trip or not.
1: You don't?
0: You don't.
2: No, I don't.
1: You think
2: know.
1: He may be still here? You just don't want to come to work?
2: I just think so.
1: Really?
2: Be.
1: Oh, so you say?
2: Well, I mean, you know, they've been posting them pictures and things, but you know, they can get them pictures off the internet.
3: What? So you Gary, think this is AI? Him on the cruise ship? It's probably AI.
1: You think
3: Gary,
1: he's just
3: right.
1: promoting it, but he don't have to actually?
2: Yeah,
1: do
2: I don't
1: it.
2: Think he's really over there.
1: Hmm.
0: So
1: you
0: think all these
1: farm,
0: pictures?
1: Have you
0: these pictures we're going through? You think
1: yeah,
0: that's just,
1: you could do
2: well,
1: that.
2: I don't know.
0: Did you hear what we discovered yesterday talking to him? That turkeys are from Turkey.
1: Yeah,
2: right.
1: That's where
0: you didn't hear about that.
2: No, I don't.
1: It got his
2: I
1: name because there's so many turkeys in Turkey.
0: Yeah.
2: Well, yeah, there's some turkeys over there now.
0: Oh boy, I shouldn't have brought that up. No, that's on me, everybody.
3: But, sensitive subject.
0: Yeah.
2: No, it's you know, I've been working on the tractor, bush hogging, and trying to get fields ready to plant. It's, mm-hmm. You know, it's dry as a mummy's pocket out there.
1: Yeah, it is.
0: Yeah, it is dry.
2: I'm dead.
0: It is dry. It's dry. So dry, like where we live, people's grass is burning from the sun.
1: Yeah, it's just turned orange.
2: Yeah. I caught a fish over at Rick's Pond. Had two ticks on him.
0: You said a fish?
2: Yeah.
1: Okay. Yeah, two ticks on it. Yeah, that is dry, Gary.
0: It is real dry.
3: Hey, straight up, did y'all see the fire at, there's a park for people that aren't local, Oak Mountain State Park?
0: Yeah, I did.
3: There was
0: see
3: a
0: all
3: big
0: that.
3: Old fire.
1: Yeah,
3: it's, and it's still about 50% contained, from what I understand, or have they gotten farther than that?
1: What, somebody throw a cigarette out? Or
0: I
1: something?
0: Thought it was 75% contained in the press conference, but it might have. I don't know, but I did see a press conference on that. Like it's straight up.
3: They've got a lake there as well, and there here's a chopper. I'm showing footage of a chopper having the old water bucket.
0: Yeah,
3: how crazy is that?
0: Yeah, it is insane. And look, different regions of the country. Some of you are just. Full of water, and
3: right,
0: it's been
3: flooding.
0: Raining and stuff, and
1: nor'easter,
0: and here we are down the southeast, and we're just, what'd you say, dry as a what?
2: Mummy's bucket.
0: Okay,
1: well, that's dry.
2: Yeah, well, I was down at the river.
3: Dries your throat, Gary. That's what it sounds like.
1: Yeah,
0: you need water.
1: Gary, the drought got you?
2: I don't know, but I was down at the river last week or two, and it come a big rain down there.
0: Yeah.
2: And I got home the next day, and that rain dropped.
0: Not a drop.
1: Just
0: I don't know. I think there's a dome over my neighborhood because I continue to get lightning updates. Hey, lightning within blah, blah, blah. And, oh, it's heavy rain approaching home. And it don't rain a bit.
2: Yeah. No.
0: I'm like, what's going on?
2: It'd be thunder and lightning, never rain, drop.
0: A couple of questions coming in from Tex Nation. What type of tractor does Gary use? Gary, what type of tractor do you use?
2: I got a Kubota.
0: Kubota? That's yeah. what you bush hog with and everything?
2: Yeah.
1: No, Kubota.
0: And when's the last, when do you go, okay, this is my last bush hog. This is it. What time is it? Do you just have to play with how much rain you get, or is it pretty standard?
2: Well, it's, you know, pretty much about the 1st of September, the grass starts slowing down, the water table kind of drops. And but, you know, it's just hit and miss, just according to how much rain you get.
0: Okay.
1: Oh, yeah.
0: All right.
1: I love Dan.
0: Yeah, I bet you got good blood pressure, don't you?
2: Yeah.
0: Yeah, you just chill. You just chill. Just chill.
3: Did you follow, speaking of tractor brands, did you follow any of that John Deere controversy? Did you care about that? Did you hear about that? What's up, Gary?
2: No, I didn't really follow none of that.
3: Okay.
0: And to clarify, I know on the tour, it appears as though you shave your legs, but you don't, because it's the boots and everything you in the jean and everything you have to wear when you're out there working. It just rubs on your legs.
2: Yeah, it's kind of like Nair.
0: It's what? Nair. I'm sorry, it's what?
2: Kind of like Nair, you know, you put on your...
1: Yeah.
0: Nair, he's saying Nair.
2: Yeah.
0: Okay.
2: Well.
0: Because it appears as though, but that was the running
2: joke
0: on the tour.
2: You know, I was going to ask you, you know, you talking about Facebook a while ago. You see what they put on that picture of me and Rick?
0: I didn't, no. Where at?
2: On
0: the fan club page?
2: Fan club page.
0: Yeah. What's up?
2: Yeah, that's...
0: They put a picture of you and Rick standing on stage.
2: Yeah. It was on a boat.
1: On a boat.
0: Oh, were you two? Yeah. Were they have y'all as a couple or something?
2: Yeah.
1: Oh.
0: Oh, well, that you can AI anything now.
2: Boy, yeah, I wish I could learn how to do that.
3: Oh, I found it. I'm flying, Rick. I'm flying, Rick.
0: Oh, look at y'all. Y'all look cute. Like you're on Titanic.
3: There, Gary.
0: Yeah. Yeah.
2: Where's that?
0: It's top TV there.
1: Top TV.
3: There you go.
0: Yeah.
3: Gary.
0: How about that, Gary?
1: What do you think of that?
0: Huh? Did you see? Did you hear any of the show that Rick and Sherry took a couples massage, and they wrapped Rick up like a baked potato?
1: Yeah, they had him wrapped with seaweed.
0: Mm-mm. You hadn't heard about that? Well, when you said that you brought that picture up, look what they AI'd right here. That's what Sherry said. She started laughing so hard that he was just laying there. They even wrap your arms up, Gary.
1: Yeah.
2: Was that real?
0: Yes.
3: No, that picture was not real. He looks like a baked potato. It's not. That's AI.
0: That wasn't real. But if you, I know you
2: well,
0: like.
2: Well, you
0: to
2: can't.
0: Have,
2: you can't right now. You can't. You don't know what's real and what ain't real.
1: No, you don't. Right. I agree with you.
0: That's it, buddy. Well, I just know you like to have things on Rick to raise him on, since he's always on you.
2: Oh yeah.
0: And that's one of them. He took a couple's massage and got wrapped up like a baked potato.
1: Yeah.
2: Mm-hmm.
1: Looking good.
0: Well, Gary's with us. As you can tell, he's excited and fired up. We're trying to settle him down. We're going to do unscreened phone calls next segment. So if you want to talk to Gary, talk to the staff here, do so. Don't forget, Rick's not with us. He's on the cruise. He'll be back with us, scheduled to be with us, Lord willing, tomorrow. But there's lots of headlines. I hope that you can you just hang out and be with us, and we'll do stories.
2: Well,
0: I'll
2: just sit
0: down.
2: You want me to?
0: Yeah. Also understand that Adler has a life update, that he's coaching again.
1: Oh,
0: so we have to discuss that.
1: Yeah.
0: And he wants to debut a game. He says he's got a challenge for us.
3: Yes. Okay.
0: Challenge. And that's kind of all he said.
3: Yeah.
0: He won't give me much anything else on that. So all of that to come. Don't forget, 888-6-BIG-VOX is the number. That's 888-624-4869. You can go ahead and start calling. We're on the other side of this segment, this commercial break, we're going to do unscreened phone calls. If you want to talk to Gary with two R's, you can here on the Rick Burgess Show. 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
0: 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Call now 1-888-6-BIG-VOX and make it count.
1: Thank you, Ken Osborne. It's time. Unscreened phone calls. 888-6-BIG-VOX, as he said. That's 888-624-4869. You got Speedy Greg and Adler here. Gary has joined us. He's our special guest today. We're honored to have him. He's going to be hanging out for the show. Rick and Sherry still on the fan cruise with Oceana Allura. They're inland today, not on the ship, so he will not be with us. Scheduled to be with us again tomorrow. And then Friday, on the calendar, it's Kate's joining us.
2: Yep.
1: So watch out, America. Let's jump out here. We have got, y'all are a mess, by the way, when you and Little Lee and Kate are together.
2: Yeah, the gang.
1: Keeping them quiet.
2: Yeah.
1: They're stage left just to holler and laughing.
2: Montgomery.
1: Yes. Golly. And by the way, in case you're wondering, Gary's already tried to prank us. Greg and I were coming back from the bathroom, and he was hiding in a closet or one of the offices with no lights on. He jumps out around the corner.
2: I know.
1: All right, let's jump out here. We got a lot to go to. 888-6-BIG-VOX, unscreened phone calls. Hey, you're live. Go ahead.
3: Hey, boys, it's Sarge.
1: Hey, Sarge, what's happening, man?
3: Hey, Speedy, I know you're all into baseball pro season, but you know the NHL season started last night. Dallas Stars dropped the puck Friday.
1: JC was telling me they got off to a good start. They were like, what, 3-0?
3: I think they won all the preseason games, yeah.
1: Okay,
2: hang on. So it's starting now. When does it end? Seems like hockey goes on forever.
3: June is when the Stanley Cup finals are over.
1: Yeah, can you believe that?
2: Good Lord.
1: Yeah.
2: Okay.
1: Yeah. Well, thanks for checking in, man. Yeah, we're paying attention to it for sure, and that's a great trip if you ever – or in the Dallas area, you got to get to a Stars game.
16: I saw a hockey appreciation post talking about no other pro sport really cares about their preseason, yet in hockey, I mean, fists are flying, they're fighting, they actually care. It's like one of the last few pro sports where pride actually matters, right, guys? Yeah.
1: 888-6-BIG-VOX is our number. Hey, you're on the air.
25: Hey, it's Denise from Rome. Hey.
2: Denise
1: in the Hughes.
25: What's How up? You been, Greg?
2: I'm good. How you been?
25: Well, I got bad news.
2: What's
25: I'm
2: up?
25: Not going to be able to be at the crap run this weekend.
2: I knew you were coming back from an injury.
25: I was looking forward to it. It's not my injury, though. I get to go to Michigan to see my grandson, and I'm thrilled beyond words to be able to go and see him. So
2: that's a long trip.
25: I'll see you. I know. It's like 12 hours. I can't fly up there because ground transportation is an issue when I get up there. So,
1: okay. Gotcha.
25: We're going to miss
1: seeing you. You're always fun to hang out with there in Piedmont.
2: Piedmont, Alabama.
25: Well, thank you.
1: Yeah.
25: And I'll see y'all soon, though, because I'm coming to the show with a new shirt.
2: Uh-oh. All right, Denise.
1: It's going to say, hey, Greg.
2: Well, have a safe trip.
1: I love Michigan. That's your battle cry now for all the minions.
2: Oh,
1: they'll just scream, hey, Greg, like that to him.
2: Yeah.
1: Hey, Greg.
26: Hey, Greg.
1: Yeah. Hey, Gary. Unscreened phone calls, 888-6-BIG-VOX. Hey, you're with us. What's up?
27: Hey, good morning to y'all. I want to say I've been following Gary on Facebook and them pictures of him cooking. Hmm. All that good country cooking he's doing make you slap your tongue around back your neck.
2: Yeah.
26: That's right.
2: I don't know about that, Gary.
27: Yeah.
26: Well, I like to cook now.
1: Yeah, you do. You like to show out a
27: little bit. I guarantee you, boy, that food sure make you look make you hungry right there. Now, that's country cooking.
1: Yeah. Hey, I'm sorry.
27: That put meat on your rib.
2: That's right. That's the good stuff, ain't it, Gary?
26: Yeah. Oh, yeah.
1: You like your tomatoes, too, don't you?
26: Oh, yeah.
2: I love my tomatoes.
1: Every time I see a tomato, I think of you, Greg. As a grown man, you don't like them.
2: Mm-mm, don't like them.
1: 888-6-BIG-VOX, our number. We're doing unscreen phone calls. Hey, you're live. What's up?
28: Hey, Greg.
2: Yeah.
28: Are you still watching Andy Griffith? Getting caught up on all them episodes?
2: Oh, yeah.
28: Could you picture?
2: Go ahead. I'm sorry.
28: Go ahead.
2: No, I'm good. Go ahead.
28: Could you picture Rick like Aunt B when she went out of town, came back, and found out everybody handled it, everything just fine.
2: Oh, yeah, yeah, yeah. So it's like he was never even gone. Nobody even noticed.
1: I don't know what channel it's on.
2: And then Andy and them had to mess the room up and make everything, oh, yeah.
1: I love, seeing the classics, but we're just hitting it right when we're flipping through and Sanford and Son's on.
2: Oh, yeah. Y'all, that's good. Hey, that's good, TV.
1: That's some...
2: Golly,
1: that's
2: funny.
1: Some funny stuff.
2: It is.
1: Yeah, I can't believe
2: they're
1: still
2: letting
1: me know.
2: Yeah,
1: right. 888-6 Big Fox, unscreened phone calls. What's going on?
4: This one's for Adler.
16: Okay.
4: Are you a Jesse fan or a Howard fan when it comes to Kill Switch Engage?
16: Oh, you know what? That's a great question, but I honestly have not listened to or followed that band probably since the early 2000s. If I'm just being honest, so I really couldn't comment. I was a fan of their stuff, but it's been so long. So, but a good question. And if you asked me about their songs that are 20 years old, I would know about them.
1: Gary, you know who that is?
2: So I got a new singer and used to have another one. Is that what he said?
16: I guess so. I hadn't been following it. Sorry about that.
2: Who was that again?
16: Killswitch.
2: Okay.
16: Killswitch Engage.
2: Oh, wow. Yeah, Speedy loves those.
16: Yeah.
1: Well, Gary, that's all he talks about.
2: Oh, Gary, starts banging his head.
1: Gary, when you're in the tractor, does it have a radio?
5: Yeah.
1: What do you like to listen to?
5: Well, I listen to the show sometimes, and sometimes I'll go to, a talk show or something.
1: Okay. But music-wise, you love that old classic country, don't you?
5: Oh,
1: yeah. Let's jump out more to phones here. 888-6 Big Vox. It's Sunscreen Phone Calls. You're live. Go ahead.
6: Morning, man.
1: Hey. Hello, sir.
6: Hey, Greg, is that crap run rain or shine?
2: Yes, I assume. Hey, but okay, Jack,
6: they calling for about 70%. This is Jerry from Piedmont. I'll see y'all there.
2: Jerry, I'm not 100% sure about that, but
1: yeah. We look forward to seeing you, man. Okay. Yeah, hopefully the hourly. I hadn't broke it down yet. I don't know if they've even got that out.
2: Maybe it'll be lucky.
1: Hey, what's up? You're on unscreen phone calls. You're live. Go ahead.
7: Hey, I wish you'd let the guy that was talking about Gary's cooking a while ago, I wish you'd let him just kept going on. I'd like to hear how many different sayings he can say for something good. You know, that'd taste so good, that'd make you slap your mama.
2: He fit a few in there, didn't he?
1: Yeah. Maybe he'll holler back at us.
2: Your tongue going to slap up around the back of your neck.
1: It'll make you. 888-6 Big Vox, 888-624-4869. Unscreened phone calls. You're live. Go ahead.
8: That'll make you lick the spoon twice.
9: Hey, good morning, guys. I got two quick things. I was telling our worship team at church before service about the show and how much I enjoyed it and figured out that our sound man is Denise's brother.
2: Really?
9: Oh, so small world.
2: Yeah. How about that?
1: Hey, yeah. Greg.
9: He said, my sister calls in all the time. I said, well, who's your sister? He said, Denise. I said, there's no way. So that was cool.
2: That's funny.
9: And then I was curious, Gary, I'm also into property management, land management, and I was just curious, what are your day-to-day tasks? What do you do to stay busy?
1: Oh, wow.
5: Well, there's a lot to do when you take care of, a lot of property. Bush hogging, cleaning roads, and just about anything you want to you can think about doing, you can do.
1: Pranking people?
5: Yeah.
1: Got to throw that in there.
16: Dressing up like Bigfoot.
2: Putting fake footprints into
16: mud.
1: Yeah.
16: I mean, that takes a lot of time.
2: Putting bubble teeth in your mouth. Yeah. Oh, shooting a shotgun at people.
1: Yeah, with like a mullet wig on.
16: Uh-huh.
1: That's tough, man.
5: That's
1: a tough day.
16: Scaring people.
2: Speedy, I do have confirmation. We just had a caller ask. Rain or shine for the crap run. I just heard from Randa. She said,
1: thank you, Randa.
2: Let's just pray it doesn't rain. That's fine.
1: That's fine.
2: We're
1: going to
2: get it.
1: Let's all be in prayer for that. That's a big event. And the foundation really needs that to take place. So y'all come on to Piedmont Saturday night for the crap run for Venice's Foundation.
2: I think I ran it. Not a downpour, but it's a little rain.
1: For the running, it's fine. You go to running.
2: It's awesome.
1: All right, we'll take a break. On the other side, we start a brand new hour. We have a life update from Adler. And Gary, we're going to force him to drink a cup of coffee.
16: It's not that, Greg.
1: Oh, well.
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0: 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The Rick Burgess Show.
1: Thank you so much for tuning in, America. It is the Rick Burgess Show. Good Time Gang live. I'm Speedy Greg Adler. Gary with two R's is with us now. He's off the tractor. He's tapping his foot. He says he needs to get out of here, but we've begged him to stay, and so he claims he is. We'll take more on-screen phone calls today. I know a lot of you want to reach out to him. 888-6-BIG-VOX, 888-624-4869. We'll do that probably again this hour or early next hour. To try to move on from that last segment, have y'all seen...
2: I'm glad y'all thought I did the right thing. Thank you.
1: It's just, I don't...
2: You got to lead by example.
1: And Tex Nation, you're on fire. Is this true on video five you have for us here? Gary, this is kind of when we set up a video and then try to explain what's going on and get an idea of what's happening here. It just says a man was spotted taking a raccoon on a leash for a stroll.
3: Okay.
1: He has a raccoon on a leash?
2: Yes, a Florida man.
3: Gary, you ever had a pet raccoon?
4: Oh, yeah, I've had one.
1: I had one.
4: She lived 12 years.
3: Really?
4: Yeah.
1: I don't know, they live a long time. I don't know if he's serious or not. I have no idea.
4: No, I'm serious.
2: It would just come to your house at night and you would feed it?
4: No, it was actually somebody caught it in their loft and gave it to me.
1: How old was it when you found it?
4: It was kind of small, but it liked to tore my right ear off one time.
3: Well, that ain't good.
1: What do you mean?
4: Well, I got a hold of it and bit it.
1: Did you keep it shots and all that, or did you have to
4: give no shots?
3: Okay. Yeah, my dad always, when he was a kid, he had one.
4: And they said it
3: would steal your change, the silver, not the pennies. And it would put them under his pillow. He said, "You're going to finally have change under his pillow."
4: Yeah, it could come in the house and it would get, you know, rings, watches.
3: Yeah, they like
4: anything shiny.
3: Yeah.
4: Go hide it.
1: What is the?
2: Are you serious?
3: Yeah,
4: yeah.
1: What's the demeanor of a raccoon? Was it kind of just chilling with you, or was it always fiddling, playing?
4: No,
1: with stuff?
4: It was always
1: piddling.
4: Sometimes it, you know, lay down and go to sleep by you.
1: Mm-hmm. By you.
4: Yeah.
3: Did that when it bit you on the ear?
4: Yeah. Well, that was when I first got it.
3: Yeah, before he knew you. Yeah. Y'all just met, so yeah.
1: you and the raccoon just met.
4: Trying to cuddle a little bit, but
3: and he said,
1: "Okay, I have to know. Did you name it?"
4: Yeah,
1: and the name was
4: Roxy,
2: because it was a female, I guess.
3: Yeah. Oh, Roxy.
4: Yeah.
1: Did she just run off eventually?
3: Yeah.
4: No, I just had to warn.
3: Did she eventually just leave?
4: No. Well, she died.
3: Oh, okay, I think Dad had run his off because he said. It would beat up people's dogs and all kinds of stuff.
4: Yeah, they're kind of tough now.
3: Yeah.
2: So those hands are so busy.
1: Wow. So Roxy passed away, huh?
4: Yeah.
1: Did you just find her or just how does a raccoon, is it like a cat and run off and just die or what?
4: No, I had her in a pen outside.
1: Oh, okay. You loved it so much. You had it.
4: Yeah.
3: It's good.
1: Did other raccoons not come around and see Roxy in a pen and go, "What's up?
3: What are you doing there, Roxy?"
4: No, they didn't ever come around.
1: I did not know you had a raccoon named Roxy. Never knew that.
4: Yeah, that's been a long time ago.
1: Wow. That and Donkey.
3: Getting kind of choked up bringing it up.
1: I mean, he is. Yeah. So, anyway, so we got a Florida man. This is another headline. Let's go ahead and call. A Florida man and has a raccoon going for a walk on a leash on the beach.
2: Right. Yeah, on the beach. Here you go.
5: He's walking a raccoon. Ooh.
3: Look at that.
2: Wild. That's wild.
3: I got him trained for that leash. I can't even get a dog to do that.
1: Yeah, it looks like it's pretty trained. He just kind of pulled it back on the leash. He said, "Okay, I'll go this way."
3: Look at that.
1: Gary said,
3: "That ain't nothing. He used to do that all the time."
1: Yeah. Someone was eating on a back deck of a restaurant and caught that on video. Does that bring back memories, Gary?
4: No, I never did walk mine like that.
3: So you and Roxy, you didn't put her on a leash.
4: I didn't have her on a leash.
1: Huh.
3: Wow.
1: Wow.
3: How about that, Florida man?
1: Florida man, Roxy.
2: And speaking of raccoons, the super viral raccoon named Jimothy that has like the weird body. It's all like scrunched up. It hadn't been spotted for a little while, but it has been seen again here recently.
3: Yeah, there's something wrong with him.
2: There it is, Gary. What if that was your pet raccoon right there? That's Jimothy, and he's got like, I think it's some spinal something.
3: Yeah,
2: where, like,
3: you know, there was a dog that was popular on the internet. It had the same deal.
2: Yeah, like.
3: Looked like a lot like
2: pug face or something.
1: Well, no, like but not only that, but it's like it's got kangaroo back legs.
2: I think
1: like
2: it's just
1: the back, quarter, it's sitting like a kangaroo.
3: It's like it's shortened.
2: Well, I think it has normal back legs, but since it doesn't have like a normal spine, it looks like a meatball. It's just like a meatball.
3: It really does. Yeah,
1: kind of like a hyena. There, towards the back. It has no. Wow. Has no butt.
2: Well, it's got.
3: He's doing okay. It's like, look at him.
1: Yeah. Oh my gracious.
2: Yeah, yes.
3: There's a dog. I forget his name. He looked just like that.
1: Really?
2: Yes. Yeah.
3: He's an internet sensation.
1: You ever seen anything like that, Gary? You see all kinds of farm.
4: Oh
1: animals.
4: Yeah. You see a lot of stuff like that.
2: Quasimodo, the dog with the short spine, Greg. Okay. That's one of them right there. That's a German Shepherd.
1: What in the world?
3: Isn't that crazy?
2: It's
1: that is so weird.
3: That looks like Franklin.
2: It really does.
1: What are you saying, Gary?
4: It looked like he'd been in a box or something.
2: Yeah.
3: One of them contortionists.
2: Greg, this might be the one, too. That's the one.
3: That's the one. Yeah. Internet sensation.
1: And what's this called again? What's the medical condition called?
2: Short spine syndrome. Short spine syndrome.
3: Well, that's real creative.
2: Yeah, they got real short, technical.
3: Let's call it short spine.
1: That's like that. What was that virus that was going around? Explosive diarrhea.
2: Yeah, yeah.
1: It's like, well, we talked. That's an easy
3: it's
1: name.
3: It's not just diarrhea. It's explosive diarrhea.
2: Right.
3: Now, that's different.
1: That's a strange looking animal, right?
3: Pepto-Bismol can't touch it.
2: Did y'all see the other day? You know, we get texts from people in the mornings as people tell us that they're ready from all over the country. It was like, I'm here, I'm ready. Some guy just wrote, I have explosive, but I'm ready. I'm like, you didn't need to tell us.
1: No, that's too much information.
3: But he's ready.
1: Kind of like that last segment you had for us. It was way too much.
2: I did the right thing.
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0: so much for hanging out with us each and every day here on the Rick Burgess Show. I'm Speedy alongside the guys, the Good Time Gang. We're live, Rick, off today. He's inland there on the Oceana Allure cruise. They got excursions and tours and all that, so he'll be back on the ship tomorrow. Should join us live tomorrow. Gary is here with us today. We're happy he's here, and from all the Text Nation text and the calls and the emails, y'all are happy too. And so we'll do more of those calls here coming up last segment this hour. This is a couple of sports updates. Major League Baseball obviously has the wild cards. They started yesterday. Game two and all those series are today. The Braves play again this afternoon. Austin Riley hit a three-run bomb in the eighth to get the lead over the Phillies, and they held on and won game one.
1: Are these best two out of
0: best
1: three?
0: Best of three, yeah.
2: Yeah, wild cards, best of three.
0: Yeah. But another update when it comes to college football, you've got College Game Day. They're going to be in Iowa for Ohio State and Iowa. SEC Nation's going to be in Starkville as they host Bama. That's an 11 a.m. Central Time ABC kick there. Texas, we have an update. You know, Texas went to Knoxville and won 2017. Colin Simmons, the defensive end, he's drawn the most attention because of his celebration after following a sack, and running back, Relique Brown, was criticized following a touchdown too. But Colin Simmons, though, he acted like he was maybe peeing opponent there.
2: He did, yeah.
0: Yeah, and Sark has come out and said, we've got to do a better job of celebrating with one another. The moment you start to demean the opponent, the flags come out. Now, Simmons, he set a record for 5.5 sacks, but he was penalized for unsportsmanlike conduct.
1: Yeah.
0: He has later apologized in a Texas post-game news conference. He said that that shouldn't be happening and all that, but the behavior was unacceptable, all this. I got to tell Sark, aren't you in control of what the team does? Instead of requesting, hey, y'all, we got to do better,
1: let me tell you what ain't going to happen. You won't see that again.
0: I know the players are in charge now.
1: It seems to be that way. I mean, Sark, you need to come out and say that we were embarrassed and it ain't going to happen again.
0: Yeah, I will make sure of that.
1: Yeah.
0: But that's a quick update there. I don't
1: quickly to that. Did you hear yesterday, you know, cuz at the end of I watched pretty much all that game. Tennessee gets the onside kick. Got a chance.
0: Yeah.
1: They blew the call. The kick shouldn't have worked. He was he wasn't on the right yard line.
0: Oh, really?
1: Yeah. He was either too far or I can't remember. I guess too short. I heard him talking about it. They said it would have been controversial because they missed it. They didn't call it. So wherever he was kicking from was illegal.
0: Nice. That's like cutting off the wrong leg.
1: But he did a drop kick, which was weird. But they said that was legal.
0: That's legal, yeah.
1: But where the yard that he kicked from was the wrong one.
0: You wonder why Moore don't do the drop kick.
1: I know.
0: You know, get that spin on it. But that's interesting.
2: Somebody's texting. They're saying during the MLB wild card, I think you mean best of five. No, we mean best of three.
1: Best
0: of three.
2: Yeah. It's a permanent playoff fixture. Mm-hmm. The entire series, evidently, I didn't know this, is hosted by the higher seed. But the MLB wild card round is a best of three series.
0: Correct.
2: Just to clarify.
0: Yeah. Not only did it say it on the broadcast, it says it here in the printout as well.
2: And on the screen they're playing the game.
0: Yep.
2: Right.
0: Sark said, I don't think any of those actions are indicative of the character of the young man. I think we'll see as the season unfolds that things will be done differently. So they let the emotions of the game get to them.
1: Maybe they will, Sark. Maybe they'll play it up if they feel like it.
0: Yeah. Wow.
2: I mean, he did the zipper and everything, guys.
1: He had thought about what he was going to do.
2: He had planned it out.
0: Texas is off this week before meeting rival Oklahoma in Dallas on October the 10th. And this story here, can y'all help me with this one? I saw this. Ex-Auburn staffer arrested.
1: Yeah, this is confusing.
0: Accused of leaking trade secrets. A former Auburn football staff member has been accused of stealing trade secrets from the Tigers and sending them to their competitors. According to court records, he turned himself in. It's a David Rudolph Jenrith.
1: What law did he break? I mean, obviously he did. I don't know. Is that
2: he's
1: all
2: been
1: his
2: charged,
1: property? And he, I don't know.
0: Yeah,
2: he's charged with theft of trade secrets and computer tampering.
0: Correct.
2: Okay. Multiple felonies.
0: Yes.
1: Wow.
2: Yeah.
1: How about that?
0: He allegedly.
3: and all this is allegedly, and we're just reading what's reported, he sent material related to Auburn's recruiting evaluations to multiple schools. The information did not include material related to the NIL deals, but revenue sharing distributions or its playbooks, but it was about other information. He wasn't a full-time member of the athletic department, but he is charged, as Adler said, for obtaining and relating confidential information consisting with the Auburn University's athletic information of like deals that they have got going on, materials, recruiting evaluations of who they're looking at. And it's really crazy, but he is also accused of disclosing, using, controlling, or taking a computer program and data with the intent to harass the university by disclosing trade secrets and transmitting those secrets without the owner's consent. So it looks like maybe he just sent this out to multiple universities, I guess. The schools weren't mentioned, but this is a bizarre story here.
1: Yeah.
2: And he does look like he works for Dunder Mifflin Paper Company. Yeah, and he's got an odd look.
1: About he does. He got a weird look. Yeah, yeah. Just about like you thought he would look.
2: So this explains why Auburn has been terrible for the last 6 years.
1: Doggone.
2: Got it.
1: You found it out.
2: Hooray! Maybe we'll be better.
1: Now that he's been captured.
3: Huh.
1: Well, how about that?
3: That's, This is insane here. You just wonder, was he trying to get any takers, or was he trying to just infiltrate and demoralize the program by going, I'm just sending all this out.
1: Was he mad at somebody?
3: Yeah.
1: You know,
2: I heard
3: it was a total sabotage of information of I'm out, I'm done or whatever. And on the way out, I'm going to do this.
2: No, I heard that he was kind of disgruntled. He had been let go. Like we said, he's a former staffer. And supposedly he called in sick, but then went to a baseball game. I've seen a little bit of reports, like, okay, I'm going to
3: send this out.
2: Yeah.
3: But all he did was just make things worse.
2: Yeah.
3: Mm-hmm. Wow.
2: He's not been convicted. This is all allegations.
3: Yeah. This is just what's being reported. Alleged. I mean, this is, sources, ESPN is one of the top, college stories of the day. That someone would do that. That's, I don't know what he thinks the end result's going to be on that.
1: I don't either. That's kind of
3: But
1: tough.
3: Now he's in bad trouble.
1: Yeah.
2: He said, if you let me go, I will go back and work on my father's beet farm and leave everybody alone.
3: Yeah.
2: That's an office job.
1: Oh, okay.
3: If you had a fake name to come up with on sending emails, what would that be? Because it looks like the name that was the sender, was it Don Julio?
2: Yeah, that was his anonymous email.
3: That's what he came up with.
1: Okay.
3: What would yours be?
4: Mine?
3: You just had to. Gary, what do you think, buddy?
4: I don't know. I ain't got no idea.
2: Mine would be Gary Vines.
1: That's what mine would be. Spurmaster.
2: Yeah.
4: Spurmaster. Yeah.
2: That's right.
3: Mine would be old 2-inch.
2: So he was caught. Okay, so
3: if you don't know, that's Gary's
1: tag.
3: Spur,
1: yeah,
3: spur and
1: on
3: all
1: his
3: that.
1: Yeah, that's tag. 2-inch spur.
3: And all the truckers. Right. Truckers.
1: He didn't think it through.
3: Truckers kept rolling the windows down to get a good look at him as they passed him.
2: Right. So he sent these emails anonymously to 11 schools.
3: Wow.
2: So it wasn't like he was just helping one individual school.
1: Is that who turned him in?
2: He was hurting one specific school, and that was Auburn. Several schools forwarded the material back to Auburn, and that's how he got busted.
3: Okay. So they reported, hey, we received this. And so that would turn out like he thought. That would break the trade law that he sent that information. And then also on I guess staff computers, that's he broke another law doing it.
1: Yeah. So I guess you can't.
3: Wow.
1: He did something.
3: Yeah. That's a bizarre little story there, my friend.
4: Yeah.
3: All right, we'll take a break. We'll be right back. Unscreened phone calls coming up next. 888-6-BIG-VOX, 888-624-4869. You want to holler at Gary? He's with us, hanging out. The staff, whatever the case. Rick not here today. He's on the Oceana Allure fan cruise. Should be scheduled to be back on Monday, Lord willing. And then next Friday, we're in Huntsville for the Are You Ready Tour.
1: Can't wait.
3: We'll be right back.
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0: Dang.
1: I had to walk on water trying to get out of there.
2: I'm still hazing the coyotes in my backyard.
1: Oh, really?
2: Yes.
1: Hazing them.
2: I haze them, yes.
1: How do you do that?
2: Well, I'll run out there with a cast iron and a wood spoon, and I run out into the woods when I hear them yipping up, and it shuts them down. And they say, whoa, this area is claimed by a crooked, tiny man
0: with a pot.
2: And they move to different territory.
0: And a big spoon.
2: But they're back up. Y'all, the ambulances will get them cranked up. Like they start,
0: they go nuts. Uh-huh. If a siren goes off, they go nuts.
2: Yes.
3: Yeah.
2: By the way, I hate to be the person to say this, but a Black Panther is not a real thing. Just scientifically speaking, it's either a leopard or a cougar or a jaguar. Those are all animals. A panther.
0: Jacarandi.
1: Right. That's what we call it, is a Black Panther, but you're correct.
0: There's no black. Well, right. Okay.
1: Yeah, the pigment and all that. We've discussed all that. But so the technical term is not Black Panther. That's just what we call it.
2: Yes. The Panthera is like the genus that covers like all of it. Like lions, jaguars, cougars, and tigers.
0: That's why I like Pantera.
2: That's why I like Pantera so much.
1: Yeah. Wow. Mm-hmm. Wow, Gary. That's good stuff right there, my friend. Hey, but yeah, I'm telling you on the whole, what's it called thing again?
0: Dumble.
1: Is it dung or dumb?
0: Dumb, isn't it?
3: Dumble.
1: Okay. You got me that night.
0: Yeah. Oh, that sound,
1: you ever been somewhere so loud and it's just bouncing all over the place? You're down in a hollow trying to walk?
0: You start crying, I heard.
1: Well, I was trying to spend
2: a dollar. Yeah.
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0: Thank you, America, for always supporting the Rick Burgess Show, Big Box Entertainment. 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Also, shout out to the Rick Burgess Show fan club Facebook page. You guys are showing out. It's a cool stop. If you've got tickets to the tour, and we are, they trickle in, just life happens, and you bought tickets, and now you're stuck with them, and you're like, oh, no, what do I do? Can I resell them? You know, the box offices, they're all uniquely owned, and they have their own system or whatever. We have no control over that, but a good option is to go to the fan club page on Facebook, that Big Head Chuck heads up, or the YouTube chat room or whatever, and just let them know, hey, I have a situation here, whatever. And that's always worked out well for those that have contacted us in the past. But hopefully those of you that have your tickets can join us. We have Huntsville next Friday, the 9th of October, and then Birmingham the 16th of October. Go to rickburgessshow.com, click on live tour, and get your tickets. Rick, speaking of him, is on the Oceana Allure cruise. They are on excursions and tours today, so he's not on the ship. But he will be back with us tomorrow, Lord willing. Gary Vines is here. We're happy to have him today. We went to break, Gary, and just real quick describe this. We did the Dumble talk about this thing that you've made that makes this horrific Bigfoot sound, if you can imagine what that would sound like.
1: Oh, yeah.
0: And I talked about that was the craziest thing I'd ever heard in the wild, and it scared me, and that's the first time I ever met you. And you can validate that story, right?
1: Oh, yeah.
0: I mean, that's how we met. Well, Tex Nation's like, can you describe that? What is the call?
1: Well, it's like a gallon tin bucket.
0: Like an old Folgers coffee.
1: Yeah, like
0: bucket.
1: Old Folgers or, you know, anything you get vegetables in.
0: Uh-huh.
1: Just, you know, cut it out and stick a nail through the end of it, poke a hole through the center of it.
0: Uh-huh.
1: And then you tie you a string, like a 3/16 string,
0: mm-hmm.
1: and then you get some rosin off of a pine tree or something,
0: mm-hmm.
1: and rosin your fingers up where mm-hmm. it'll slide on there.
0: And that sound, it rubbing against the...
1: Yeah, oh, yeah.
2: It comes out of the can.
0: Boy.
1: Yeah, it comes out of the can.
0: And does it. Echoes.
1: Mm-hmm.
0: Echoes through the woods. Golly, it just freaked me out, man.
1: Yeah, I got
0: around the corner, and then there you are.
1: Well, before I forget it, I got a text this morning about...
3: I got that sound. I found the sound online. I'm sorry, Gary.
1: About 2:30 this morning, call, you know, that's on the cruise.
0: Yeah.
1: Text me and said Rick was going on the speedboat today.
0: Yeah. Yes, he was. That's right.
1: And said he hoped he didn't. He didn't come on with one of them root. Oh,
0: Gary. What? What are you trying to say, Gary?
1: he hoped he didn't come on with one of them root pearl. What do you call him? Speedo.
0: Oh, the Speedos. Oh,
1: yeah.
0: Right.
2: What do you call them?
0: Root.
1: Root something.
0: Anyway. What in the world?
2: Anyway.
0: Look at him. He's so happy and proud. Yeah,
2: Rick going to get on speedboat and
1: speedo.
2: Did
1: you find it?
3: I did find that sound.
1: All right, let's found it.
3: All right, here you go.
1: Let's see what it is.
3: There it is.
4: Come here, I'll show you how to do it.
3: Yeah, that's you.
0: Is that Roll Tide Willie?
4: He said, how did you get here? Why didn't you leave the gate open? He said,
3: yeah, right, hold on. He's about to do it. This video is... Oh, here it is. You just kind of sound like that, Gary?
1: It's similar to that.
0: He does it.
3: You get the
0: Gary does it a little better.
2: Is that a 5-gallon bucket the guy's
3: that
2: got?
3: Was a plastic know. Bucket, Greg. Good ear, buddy.
2: Yeah, that's good ear.
3: You got an ear for the dumbbell.
0: But but if you heard it the way it sounds, Gary takes his time and lets it kind of...
2: Oh, yeah. Listen,
0: it's a long one, like something is hollering.
2: They're eerie. I mean, they sound...
0: Yeah, it really is.
2: Adler, peed his pants.
0: Real quick, Adler, because I know you have a contest or a game that you want to present, but you, speaking of outdoors and everything, and it comes to feeding deer, you had a question for Gary.
3: Yes, Gary. Yeah. We have mentioned, we've talked about it several times, alpha gal, the you get allergic to meat that you can get from ticks.
2: Ticks.
1: Yeah, I think I've had that for years.
2: You've had it?
0: You don't?
1: Yeah.
0: I've seen you eat meat.
2: I don't know. I think you tear a hamburger up. Big steak.
0: Yeah.
3: Pork, I've heard, really sets it off. How do you do
2: it? You can eat chicken, though, right?
1: Oh, yeah.
3: Fish, I know, is okay.
1: Yeah, fish. I can eat fish pretty good.
2: Well, then you're acting like you have it.
0: Gary, you ain't got that.
1: Well, I don't know. I might have.
2: You think he might have it?
0: He might have it.
2: Everybody that's talked about it violently said.
0: I think you would clearly know if you
2: Gary's just a little bit of a nuisance for him.
0: Well, but anyway.
3: And you got Rocky Mountain Spotted Fever.
2: Right, it's been around since I was a kid.
1: Lyme. I've had that, too.
2: He's had that, too.
3: You spend a lot of time in the woods.
1: Yeah, I get a bunch of ticks off me just about every year.
2: You ever spraying down a little bit?
1: Yeah.
3: So,
1: I wash sometimes in kerosene.
2: Well, I don't know about that, but yeah.
3: I don't think that's good for you, Gary.
0: Right. You're just
2: probably
0: saying
2: not
0: anything
2: good for your
0: right
2: complexion.
3: And but Gary, you also mentioned that you're never going to get river blindness or whatever because you're also taking ivermectin.
1: Oh,
3: well,
1: yeah.
0: Is that part of your diet?
1: Yeah, I take ivermectin
2: just
1: at least once a week.
2: Really?
3: How about that?
2: Are you interested in that?
3: Well, I'm interested in that, but also I like feeding the deer in the back in the woods behind my house.
0: Yeah.
3: It's great having deer around. I like looking at them, and then, you know, if the world collapses again, you know, I'll have a source of some great organic free-range protein coming through the yard.
0: All right.
3: Okay, so, but I'm also, I had that huge tick infestation one time where I had hundreds of tick bites on my body. Yes. Tiny, tiny little, barely,
1: Well, them ain't going to hurt you.
3: Well, they hurt, buddy. I've been looking into how to be able to feed deer but not deal with ticks and not be a vector for tick transmission.
2: What are you,
3: and
2: hugging
3: I heard,
2: the deer?
3: I heard, well, they're around because then they'll get in the plants and then you go out in the, and you hang out in the backyard and then they get on you.
2: Oh.
3: So that's what you got to worry about. And I heard ivermectin, people putting ivermectin literally in their deer corn. So I mentioned it to Gary, and I was
2: for
3: like, hey,
2: deer?
3: Buddy, you're the deer expert. You're the ivermectin expert. What do you think about this? Gary had another piece of advice instead.
2: I can only imagine. What you got, Gary?
1: Well, I said, I'd probably just put some garlic.
0: Some garlic?
1: Yeah.
2: In the feed?
1: Yeah.
0: Now they got bad breath.
2: They don't like that.
3: Well, don't kiss the deer because they're going to have bad breath.
1: They will.
3: But I thought he was messing with me, but no, I looked it up.
2: And you put garlic.
3: He's right.
2: And it's supposed to kill the ticks.
3: It doesn't kill them, it keeps them off of them.
1: It keeps them off of them. And, in the summer months when the deer gets that EHD, where they go to.
2: What is it?
1: EHD.
3: I don't think it's EHD.
0: I think you got that wrong.
1: No, it ain't.
2: EHD.
3: CWD.
0: What is it? What's that stand for?
1: I don't really know.
2: But
1: I know it stands for something.
3: You know what? You're right. It is a thing. You're right.
2: It's where they get a virus
1: them off of them. And, in the summer months when the deer gets that EHD, where they go to.
2: What is it?
1: EHD.
3: I don't think it's EHD.
0: I think you got that wrong.
1: No, it ain't.
2: EHD.
3: CWD.
0: What is it? What's that stand for?
1: I don't really know.
2: But
1: I know it stands for something.
3: You know what? You're right. It is a thing. You're right.
0: It's where they get a virus.
3: It's called epizootic hemorrhagic disease.
1: Okay. Well, that's the reason I didn't want to say it.
2: I understand, right.
1: But,
0: I thought you got the
2: you'd say
0: no,
2: hemorrhoid
0: I thought you
2: something.
0: Got the letters backwards.
1: No,
0: right.
2: What about LMNOP? It's bad.
1: Yeah.
3: So I'm going to try garlic.
0: Right, so you're saying put garlic in the corn?
1: Yeah,
2: have
1: just
2: you had
1: put
2: a lot of
1: garlic.
2: Ticks on you, Adler?
3: Well, I did
2: there's
3: that
2: a
3: one.
2: Lot more sources for those ticks than deer. The few deer you see.
3: I got lots of deer, Greg.
2: You act like you got like 40 deer in your backyard.
3: No, they'll go through an entire Moultrie feeder in one night. It'll be gone.
2: Yeah,
3: they'll go nuts, Greg.
2: But
3: we know, Gary, and I know. You don't know, Greg. You don't know, Greg.
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Lots of sunshine continues to stick around. What will be our final comfortably warm afternoon for us around the region. We'll see mostly sunny skies. They high temperature around 92. Clear to mostly clear skies, a bit warmer, 67 overnight tonight. Partly cloudy skies, 91 on Thursday. Better rain chances favor the southern portions of the state. Those rain chances get a little bit higher on Friday. Then we'll see our highest rain chances on Saturday and Sunday. That's your WSFA First Alert Forecast. I'm meteorologist Zach Webster on I-92 WLWI.

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Lots of sunshine continues to stick around. What will be our final comfortably warm afternoon for us around the region. We'll see mostly sunny skies. They high temperature around 92. Clear to mostly clear skies, a bit warmer, 67 overnight tonight. Partly cloudy skies, 91 on Thursday. Better rain chances favor the southern portions of the state. Those rain chances get a little bit higher on Friday. Then we'll see our highest rain chances on Saturday and Sunday. That's your WSFA First Alert Forecast. I'm meteorologist Zach Webster on I-92 WLWI.

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Good. Let's get to it. 30 minutes in a row on your home for the Rick Burgess Show in the morning. 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
22: Montgomery weather. Lots of sunshine continues to stick around. What will be our final comfortably warm afternoon for us around the region. We'll see mostly sunny skies. They high temperature around 92. Clear to mostly clear skies, a bit warmer, 67 overnight tonight. Partly cloudy skies, 91 on Thursday. Better rain chances favor the southern portions of the state. Those rain chances get a little bit higher on Friday. Then we'll see our highest rain chances on Saturday and Sunday. That's your WSFA First Alert Forecast. I'm meteorologist Zach Webster on I-92 WLWI.

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3: Montgomery weather. Lots of sunshine continues to stick around. What will be our final comfortably warm afternoon for us around the region. We'll see mostly sunny skies. They high temperature around 92. Clear to mostly clear skies, a bit warmer, 67 overnight tonight. Partly cloudy skies, 91 on Thursday. Better rain chances favor the southern portions of the state. Those rain chances get a little bit higher on Friday. Then we'll see our highest rain chances on Saturday and Sunday. That's your WSFA First Alert Forecast. I'm meteorologist Zach Webster on I-92 WLWI.

92 WLWI is playing even more country. Let's prove it. It's another 30 minutes in a row starting now on Montgomery's number one for new country. I-92.

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I-92, Montgomery's number one for New Country. Well, hi there, it's Andy Scott. So happy that I get to spend a few hours with you before Tiger Talk comes your way, home of Auburn Tigers football. 6 o'clock tonight, in anticipation of this Saturday's game, Auburn on the road taking on Tennessee.

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16: Lots of sunshine continues to stick around when will be our final comfortably warm afternoon for us around the region. We'll see mostly sunny skies. They high temperature around 92. Clear to mostly clear skies, a bit warmer, 67 overnight tonight. Partly cloudy skies, 91 on Thursday. Better rain chances favor the southern portions of the state. Those rain chances get a little bit higher on Friday. Then we'll see our highest rain chances on Saturday and Sunday. That's your WSFA First Alert Forecast. I'm meteorologist Zach Webster on I-92 WLWI.

buying any too? Oh, yes, they do. Those days go by way too quickly. Sandy Scott, did you know we're only 13 Wednesdays away from Christmas? Yeah, do the math. Summer.

0: I 82. That's Gavin Adcock, wannabe on Montgomery's number one for new country. Is Andy Scott. Oh my goodness, let's help you to some fall fun and the funds to have the fun with. Five winners each taking home a grand. 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And kicking it off, it's Kane Brown on I-92.
1: I-92 Traffic Center update with major delay.
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3: 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Got a couple of new things going on. Arba at South Decatur. Also look for an accident on South Boulevard in front of Baptist Hospital and a possible accident near the interchange. So be careful in all those areas. 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Buckle up for Montgomery Skywatch traffic. This is major delay.
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Kenny too. That guy is a consummate professional about everything, all the details. Kenny Chesney just rented out an entire stadium for a week for tour rehearsals in anticipation of his tour for next year, the original Vibe Room tour. Yeah, he said he always wants to make sure everything's perfect for his fans. You gotta love it. Kenny too.

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I-92, WLWI.

92. Hi, it's Andy Scott. Got a couple of questions for you. Are you a NASCAR fan? Are you any good at math? If your answer is yes to both of those, NASCAR math coming up in about 20 minutes. You could be winning your way to Talladega with I-92. Here we are.

0: It is the Rick Burgess Show. Speedy Greg and Adler have been holding down the fort. Tomorrow, we are scheduled to have Rick and Sherry Burgess with us as they're on the show fan cruise, the Oceana Allura. They're back on the ship tomorrow and will join us. Don't miss tomorrow right here on the Rick Burgess Show.
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4: Good afternoon, Montgomery. The good news continues on this Wednesday, hump day. No major problems or accidents. Interstate systems moving smoothly. No backups or slowdowns. Checked with the surrounding counties. 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McKinnon Nissan, exit 212 off I-65 in Clanton. Buckle up, front and back. It's the law. From Montgomery Skywatch Traffic, this is Major Delay.
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0: get you in for a chance to win your way to Talladega October race weekend, 23rd through the 25th, with tickets for the entire weekend. You are officially in to win if you have the correct answer to today's math problem, which is, I'm going to make it a little more difficult today. I'm not going to give you the car numbers. I'm just going to give you the driver's names. You do the math. Text the answer to the math problem to 860-9200. So here's today's math problem. What do you get when you add the Ross Chastain car number with the Christopher Bell car number? What car number do you get? Ross Chastain plus Christopher Bell equals what car number? Text that to 860-9200 in for the chance to win. I-92.
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3: 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Buckle up, it's the law from Montgomery Skywatch Traffic. 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

I'm Annie Two with new from Russell Dickerson. That's Worth Your While. It's Andy Scott. And if you've just joined us, this is pretty much Worth Your While if you're a NASCAR fan and you're good at math, because we want to hook you up.

92. Happy you've joined me. It's Andy Scott. And here's to hoping your workday is about to wind down. Hopefully no more interruptions. Well, until you get home, it might happen all over again. But a different kind of interruptions from the family. Those are okay, right?

I-82, it's Andy Scott, and we have your tickets for the Yellowwood 500 race weekend. It's almost here, Talladega, October 23rd through 25th. NASCAR Math, the answer to today's problem, can get you in for a chance to win the amazing race weekend package. Here you go. What do you get when you add the Ross Chastain car number to the Christopher Bell car number? Text the answer to 860-9200.

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High 92.

I-92, you're just in time for back-to-back nonstop country for the ride home. Hopefully wrapping up the work day. The free ride at 5 at Sandy Scott. We got a track of traffic to see how things are moving along up next. Here's Luke Combs on I-92.

0: I-92, back-to-back country for the ride home. The free ride at 5. It's Andy Scott. Well, yesterday, the star-powered lineup for the 2026 Victoria's Secret Fashion Show was unveiled. And guess who's going to be there? Megan Maroney, but not as a model, as a performer.
1: Hey.

92 with Andy Scott. Well, these days at 55, my body is more like a highway under construction filled with lots of orange cones. Yeah, and detours.

I-92, bringing back to back country for the ride home. The free ride at 5 is Andy Scott with Lauren Alina and Chase Matthew. This is All My Eyes on I-92.

0: 92 WLWI. Hi there, it's Andy Scott. It's time to shine the light on one of our great local businesses, the I-92 Business Spotlight, with Tiffany Smith, owner of Apex Wellness and Infusion. So, Tiffany, what is Apex Wellness and Infusion?
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4: Good afternoon, Montgomery. Got a couple of things going on. Please use caution. Highway 14 just before Bridge Street in Wetumpka. We've got a moderate crash reported there. Monticello at the Boulevard across from Sam's Club. Look for an accident there. And 85 southbound, we've got a couple of cars on the shoulder of the road just before you get to East Boulevard. You see something else giving you trouble, contact us. 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Buckle up for Montgomery Skywatch traffic. This is Major Delay.
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